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1: Did you know HGVs have four zones of limited vision around them? If you're in one of these areas, you may not be seen by the driver. These four limited vision zones are in front, behind, and at both sides of the HGV. So when you're driving around a HGV, don't linger around them, because they may not notice you're there. Know the HGV zones. National Highways.
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1: There are two types of drive you can have on the motorway. 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
1: 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So we all feel a little less and a lot more National Highways.
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10: And now, the weather.
11: Outside, gloomy skies, a persistent drizzle, and a chilly wind blowing from the west, north, east, and south. But inside, temperatures of toasty warm with a high chance of plush rugs, soft lighting and snuggly throws. 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

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I just wanna give you my full attention. For the first time, I feel alive.

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1: Is the sound of your mates alive? Is getting to more gigs this year and the next? Is the sound of saying, I got you, mate? Is the sound of mates enjoying even more of this? Is the sound of mates getting home instead of here? Click your seatbelt, because you're twice as likely to be killed or seriously injured if you don't think.
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0: Cheshire Police say they've successfully used live facial recognition technology for the third time. It works by alerting officers if anyone's picked up who's on a pre-approved watch list. The operation in Chester took place during what was a busy weekend for the city centre, with extra visitors going to the races. And police have charged a man in connection with a number of burglaries in Chester. 51-year-old Paul Cullen, of no fixed address, was arrested in Blakeham and has been remanded in custody till next month. That's the latest. For more news from our area, click dradio.com.
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2: I think it might have stopped raining now, but it was sure chucking it down an hour or so ago. Horrible drive-in. Grim start to the day. Tuesday morning.

0: Yes, it's Ariana Grande and Hates That I Made You Love Me, and this is Chester's Day Radio. It's Tuesday, we're halfway through September, and oh dear, what a morning. Well, I'll tell you what a night actually. I went to bed last night with my bedroom window open, the landing window open, and my bedroom door propped open, because it was just so hot last night. So more close, I think, and clammy than hot. And I just couldn't get off to sleep. I was still awake at 11 o'clock, so I had all these windows open to cool me down, and it eventually worked, and I must have nodded off to sleep. But just before 4 this morning, I was woken up to an absolute downpour, which was still going on as I was driving to work. So it was a hairy drive in along the A55 this morning. Spot of aquaplaning. But I was going 20 miles an hour slower than I normally go down there, just because the weather was so atrocious. But there were still at least 3 people at different stages of my journey right up my backside on the A55. Keep a bit of distance, because it's wet and it's soggy and it's horrible. However, we will see some sunshine later on today, so all is not completely lost. I've got the papers, I'll pick those up on the way in, and we'll see what they're saying in just a moment.
1: 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If you're in one of these areas, you may not be seen by the driver. These 4 limited vision zones are in front, behind, and at both sides of the HGV. So when you're driving around a HGV, don't linger around them, because they may not notice you're there. Know the HGV zones. National Highways.
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Jamiroquai, Virtual Insanity on Chester's New Radio. 22 minutes after 6 now. It's Tuesday the 15th of September, and let's just go through the papers today. The government has been urged to speed up its decision on North Sea drilling to avoid affecting gas supplies this winter. Industry bosses have warned that the Jackdaw gas field will be crucial but needs to get the green light at once. More than 100 projects could be kick-started if ministers change the tax regime and licensing rules, which could unlock £50 billion in investment. And staying with politics, Nigel Farage says he'll seek to thwart trade unions donating to Labour if the £72 million given to reform is snatched back. He hit out at plans to backdate a proposed £100,000 cap on British expat donations to March. It could mean the record twin £36 million donations by crypto billionaires Christopher Harborne and Ben Dello are ruled illegal. In retaliation, Mr. Farage said he would ban the millions given to Labour by the unions if he became PM. Prince Harry and Meghan have removed their children from school after 2 days due to security concerns. Archie and Lilibet were enrolled after relocating to the UK from the US. And Harry and Meghan have both said it's no reflection on the school. The Prime Minister was mourning the death of his dad, Roy, yesterday. Passed away at the age of 86, suffering from Alzheimer's, unaware that his own son was Prime Minister because of the degenerative illness. The experience is a factor in Mr. Burnham's aim to reform the social care system. Former telephone engineer Roy and wife Eileen raised Mr. Burnham and his two brothers in Colchester, Cheshire, of course. The PM, who cancelled all his engagements yesterday, had described his close-knit upbringing in the 70s and 80s in his book, Head North. Donald Trump rejected calls to slow artificial intelligence development, branding opposition a sick conspiracy that would benefit China. He lashed out as the tech-heavy NASDAQ and S&P 500 both fell in early trading over fears of tighter controls. NVIDIA, the $5 trillion chip-making giant at the centre of the AI boom, sank by 3.6%. Hewlett-Packard Enterprise was another big faller. Trump wrote on Truth Social that the US needed no AI guardrails beyond a strong and smart president, and told those he called conspiracy theorists, treasonists, traitors and leakers to beware. On the subject of AI, a sitcom produced entirely by artificial intelligence has premiered on YouTube. No Big Deal, created by UK studio Modelabs.ai, follows investment banker's hapless hunt for the next £1 billion business idea. Its writer said using the tech bypassed slow, expensive, traditional TV production, adding, "I still laugh at these characters and I hope the audiences will." A sitcom produced by AI. Dozens of terrified Britons encircled by wildfires on a holiday island survived thanks to a flotilla of 50 boats. Many people were trapped tourists. They jumped into the sea to escape the inferno as burning embers showered down and the wall of flames closed in. Locals turned up in fishing vessels, speedboats and canoes in the nick of time to pluck the holidaymakers from the Adriatic after they'd fled the Garver Waterman Milner Resort on Brac in Croatia. They'd earlier been assured there was no danger and told to go to their rooms and relax with a drink by reception staff, who were alleged to have vanished as flames engulfed the resort's perimeter. Some terrific pictures in some of the papers as well today. Must have been very scary. Now, a Dalek-style robot has been installed to clamp down on shoplifters at a Greggs store blighted by bacon take raids. Bosses at the high street bakery chain rubber-stamped the introduction of the £5,000 recording device at the frequently targeted branch in Brixton. The Safer Pod XI, likened to the militant Doctor Who extraterrestrials that bark exterminate before firing death rays, was installed by police. But, well, it's a four-legged gizmo which has got four cameras. Apparently, though, it's done very little to deter rampant thieves who are still pilfering from that particular Greggs. And I'm looking at a picture of the little sort of robot-style, Dalek-style robot with cameras in. And I've actually seen one of these, and you might have done as well. There's an old, it was an old nursing home. It's been closed for several years on Bennett's Lane in Harden. And they're redeveloping it now.
And you used to be able to walk, there was a path going right round the back and you could walk along there. Now you can't. It's all fenced off. And in case you should decide to ignore the fence and climb over it, there's one of those Dalek-style robot-looking things with cameras in it there. Just finally, Halloween, what, 6 weeks or so away now, there's a big worry that pumpkins won't be big enough. They might be too small to carve this year after the drought. Farmers warned a lack of rain and 5 separate heat waves had made pumpkins about 40% smaller with thicker skins. This is big. Growth slows with pumpkins drastically once temperatures hit 30 Celsius. And that has occurred on 40 separate days this year since May.

That's the Jonas Brothers and Waffle House on Chester's D Radio. And it's a bit of a wet start to the day, isn't it? Morning to Rob, who's up with Cookie, Rob Evans. And she's very wet after letting her out for a morning you-know-what. Wet weather gear at the ready for me today, says Rob. Unlike yesterday, which turned out to be a decent day. It did, actually. I mean, it was forecast to be a decent day. And when I left here, it was still a bit cloudy by mid-afternoon. Beautiful sunshine, wasn't it? Lovely. And it is meant to be actually sunny later, Rob. But, yeah, a very wet start. You're quite right. Andrew Garland's up early as well for his new job. I think this is day two, week two. Might be week three. Definitely an autumnal feel to the start of the day, says Andrew. Work has started well this week and hopefully continues in the same vein. I am not a great lover of modern technology, says Andrew. But a live sat-nav is brilliant when it saves you 12 minutes on your commute home. Combined, of course, with excellent travel news on the radio. Have a good day, Andrew. Bupinda sent me a message as well. And she says, ugh, ugh. Loads of wet stuff coming down from the sky this morning. I hate driving in the rain. Me too. I've planned a PE lesson outside today, so hopefully it will clear up. It is forecast to. Also, children have to get Christmas card designs done. So that's RE covered. Is that RE now? Make a Christmas card. Lovely. The usual literacy and numeracy lessons are on as well. Some of the pupils have picked up colds and are very kindly sharing. No, you can't go off sick. You've just had 6 weeks holiday. Come on. More first uppers in a bit and Stella Lefty after.

0: Stella Lefty in Boston. So we had a really wet start to the day. It might still be drizzling now, but we should have a mix of cloud and sunshine from when it goes light till mid-afternoon. Then rain will start to move in again. Temperatures up to 18 Celsius, so noticeably cooler than it was yesterday. But still bright and sunny for a bit, middle of the day. And I made the most of yesterday's beautiful afternoon. I finished lifting up the old flagstones from a path, put some topsoil down, levelled it all off, chucked a bit of chicken manure in there. And, loads of grass seed as well. So I've taken the path up, because when I had my garage done, the path which took me to the door didn't take me to the door anymore because the door's moved. So I figured I'll just take all the path up, reseed it all, and chuck some, what are they called, light stepping stone paving slabs down. That's what I'm going to do. That's the plan. Anyway, so I made the most of the beautiful weather yesterday afternoon to crack on with a bit of that.
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0: So with any luck, those grass seeds after the rain last night are going, let's turn into grass really quickly. That's my hope. If you're heading out now, this is a good time to go anywhere. It's looking absolutely fine right across the area. I can't see any delays at the moment. We'll check back, of course, in half an hour. And if you spot something, let me know, please, on 391063.
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Maroon 5 and Christina Aguilera, that's Moves Like Jagger. Jill Bender is in the First Uppers Club this morning. I just haven't read her message out yet. She sends it at 5 o'clock this morning. Good morning, Gavin, says Jill. Good morning, Jill, says Gavin. Very restless night. I had the same, humid and sticky. It was, wasn't it? I'll definitely need a nana nap later, says Jill. Me too. However, the brownies I made yesterday need cutting up and freezing. That's an important job, Jill. Do that before your nana nap. Then the day's your own.

0: Taylor Swift's current song, I Knew It, I Knew You. It is Chester's Day Radio. We'll finish the first Uppers Club after the news at 7, of course. We always do. And we'll go there with Duran Duran. We don't always do that.
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1: And a very wet start to the morning as well if you were up early enough. But for the next few hours it should be pretty reasonable. A mix of clouds and sunshine, but drizzle and then heavier rain is going to move back in from the middle of the afternoon.
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2: The findings of a public inquiry into how Lucy Letby was able to carry out her crimes will be published today. The Third Wall inquiry was launched in 2023 to seek answers for the victims' families and ensure lessons are learnt. It looked at whether hospital bosses could have done more to protect babies. Digital ID can be accepted as proof of age in England and Wales from today. Holly Hughes has more.
3: People can use their phones to prove their age at pubs, festivals and concerts under the new rules, but the government expects it to take some time for the technology to be widely adopted. It comes after Prime Minister Andy Burnham scrapped a wider digital ID programme that was planned under his predecessor, Sir Keir Starmer. It will remain an individual or business's choice whether to use or adopt it.
2: Reform UK's crypto billionaire donors could face enhanced checks to prove their presence in the UK. It emerged over the weekend that the party received £72 million from two donors who lived overseas. Now ministers are considering a £100,000 cap on overseas donations. An Oxfordshire village is to hold a symbolic independence referendum today to protest plans to house asylum seekers at a nearby former military base. More than 1,000 are to move into the base near Piddington, sparking anger and fear amongst residents. Parish Council Vice Chair Mike Nixon says they've heard nothing from the Home Office and they don't feel listened to. More men are checking their risk of prostate cancer thanks to Jeremy Clarkson and David Cameron. That's what Prostate Cancer UK say. The charity saw a bump in men using their online risk checker after the presenter and former Prime Minister told their personal stories. Amy Rylance is from the charity.
4: We hear from so many men who say that a celebrity diagnosis like Jeremy Clarkson's, like Lord Cameron's, inspired them to check their risk. And in some cases, people who are very clear that that has saved their life.
2: And it was a comfortable win for Leeds United at home last night in the Premier League. The West Yorkshire side beat Newcastle United by 4-1 to maintain their unbeaten start to the league campaign.
5: In local news, a public inquiry into the crimes of child serial killer Lucy Letby will publish its findings today. The Third Wall inquiry has faced months of delays. It's been looking at how the former neonatal nurse was able to murder seven

0: He was in Chester. 51-year-old Paul Cullen, of no fixed address, has been remanded in custody following reports of thefts in the Blaken area. That's the latest. For more news from our area, click dradio.com.
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2: Leeds are up to third in the Premier League table after beating Newcastle 4-1 last night. Boss Daniel Farke hailed it as one of their best performances over the last 12 months, with his side 3-0 up at half-time. Leeds have lost just one of their last 13 games, stretching back to last season. Roberto De Zerbi has turned down the chance to include Richarlison in Tottenham squad for today's Carabao Cup tie at Liverpool. Richarlison was left out of Spurs' 25-man Premier League player list submitted earlier this month after being informed he's not part of the club's first team plans.
3: You already know everything's nothing changed for the Carabao Cup or Premier League. The situation is the same.
2: One other piece of football news, the video-assisted referees who made the wrong call awarding a goal to Manchester City in Sunday's derby have not been given a Premier League game this weekend. And England rugby star Henry Pollock would consider playing abroad or changing sports altogether. Whilst his focus remains in rugby, the 21-year-old is also looking to eventually broaden his horizons, having signed for Eddie Hearn's Matchroom talent agency.
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4: Thank you, Bupinder. She's just sent me a message telling me the traffic lights are out at Belgrave, so it's going to be busy around there in the Post House roundabout. Thank you for the heads up, Bupinder. She's already in the First Uppers Club. If you've sent a message, I'll be reading it out in

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Sign of the Times on Chesterfield Radio. Morning, Tuesday the 15th of September, just gone 10 past 7. And a few more people have joined us now in the First Opera's Club, including Caroline. Hello, Caroline. Caroline Treby says, it was a rather sleepless night last night, wasn't it? It was. Far too hot to sleep, as the duvet was on and off all night. Pilates later, so a good stretch is on the cards. Oh, I do love a good stretch. Yeah, I'm glad several people have messaged this morning saying, oh, it was hard to sleep last night, because I was thinking, is it only me? Is it only me struggling? Windows open, draft blowing through. The only way I could get off. Tina Evans, hello, Tina. A wet and wild start to the day. It really was. 5 o'clock this morning, it was, I mean, the heavens opened. I know that's a cliche, but it was really chucking it down this morning. Horrible driving conditions a couple of hours ago, I can tell you. But what a beautiful and hot day it was yesterday afternoon. It really was. It was lovely. It did forecast the sunshine, but I don't think I realised it was going to be quite that hot. I wonder how hot it got in Chester. I'll tell you what, I'll check the Chester Weather Station data during the next song and let you know. John Grundy is with us as well. Hello, John. I'd just like to wish my wonderful wife, Melissa, a happy 19th wedding anniversary for today, please, says John. Well done, John. You haven't forgotten. This is excellent. She's recovering from a damaged knee after falling off an e-scooter on her last day of a holiday in Canada at the end of June. That's a while ago. It's been a slow and painful recovery so far, but I know she'll get through it, and when she's fully back on her feet, we'll get ourselves away to somewhere special. Here you go, Melissa. Another holiday's on the cards. John said so on the radio, so that's definitely going to happen. Wish you a speedy recovery and a happy 19th wedding anniversary. And whatever you're doing today, First Uppers, wherever you are, have a terrific Tuesday.

0: There you go. Animal from Cat's Eye, 7:15. Whilst that song was playing, I checked the data from the Chester Weather Station yesterday. At 4:20, temperatures peaked in Chester at 26.4 Celsius. We'll not see that today.
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0: So the Belgrave lights are out, so it's going to get pretty congested, I would have thought, between there and the Post House roundabout in the next 20 minutes or so. It's already starting to build up inbound and coming from the Garden Centre direction towards the Belgrave lights. A little bit slow there. Elsewhere, let me see, we're starting to get a bit of a queue on the M56, but not in the usual place, just at the end of the M56, westbound, heading towards Dunkirk as you're coming from the Stoke Junction at 15. It's queuing for quite some way, actually, queuing before you go over, before you go over Liverpool Road. Yeah, so queuing there towards Costco. I'm not quite sure why, I've not seen a reason for it. A little patch of sluggish traffic around Chester services eastbound on the M56, that's junction 14. But nothing else much to mention at the moment. We'll check back in 20 minutes. And if you know why it is queuing towards the end of the M56, please let me know on 391063.
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3: Animals can't speak to drivers, but if they could, they would be asking us, telling us by the sounds of it, to put our litter and fruit waste in the bin. Because roadside litter kills an estimated 3 million animals every year. No wonder they sound miffed. So let's lend them a paw. Let's take our rubbish with us and bin it properly. National Highways. And what's that? They said thanks very much.
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Tori Amos, Professional Widow. 7:24. I was flicking through the channels last night and I thought, surely not. Surely not. But it's true, there's a Christmas channel broadcasting already. In fact, I've looked it up. It launched on the 26th of August. I mean, we were still having heat waves going on at the end of August. Yeah, Great Christmas is the channel, launched even earlier this year than in previous years. Freeview Channel 52. And it's going to show 186 Christmas films on repeat between now and the beginning of January. This is unbelievable. Unbelievable. 42 of the films they show this year are going to be premiering on the channel. Never shown before. Apparently last year, 14.5 million minutes of it were watched by viewers between September and December. That doesn't sound a lot, actually, to be honest with you. I'll have to work out how many hours and days that turns out to be. 14.5 million minutes. Will you be spending any of your life watching Great Christmas, the TV channel that's just launched on Freeview, Channel 52? Or if you've got satellites, Channel 322. Or if you miss a bit, don't worry, there. I can't believe this. There's actually a Great Christmas Plus One channel on satellite 323. Not yet, Mariah.

Portugal the Band, and that is Feel It Still. Hang on a minute, right, 14 and a half million minutes, so that is 241,000 hours, so divide that by 24, that's just over 10,000 man days watching the Christmas Channel last year. They're hoping for more this year. That's why they launched it on the 26th of August. Of course they did. And yeah, hi Ruth. Ruth just... Ruth, lovely Sunday afternoon, and occasional curry star Ruth has sent me a message saying, you know, before we know it, we're going to be sat on the bus in town doing the Christmas light switch on listening to Mariah. You're quite right. We will. But not yet. We've got autumn to go yet, and M&S is giving us a nod to autumn. M&S, Marks and Spencer, they've stopped making the strawberries and cream sandwich. Do you remember the strawberries and cream sandwich I was talking about earlier? M&S, earlier in the summer I was talking about M&S were doing it. Apparently these things are called dessert witch, which I've never heard of now. Not a sandwich, a sandwich. Gavin, you're so 2020. Get with the programme. A dessert witch. Apparently all the rage on TikTok. It's having something sweet in a sandwich. I know banana sandwiches and stuff, you know, date back to the goodness knows when. I remember having them as a kid. I always thought they were wrong. But now they're a thing. And M&S's nod to autumn is having ditched the strawberries and cream sandwich in favour of an apple crumble sandwich. Obviously, apple crimble crumble. If you know, you know. Thinking, if I eat all these apple crumble sandwiches and say something witty and bung it on TikTok, will I get loads of followers?

0: Eddie Loggins and Footloose. Okay, it's looking quite bright now. You're not going to believe me, but at 5 o'clock this morning, it was like the end of the world, right? It was absolutely lashing it down with rain. I was aquaplaning, driving in my car, and I was going much slower than I normally do on the A55. Yes, I was driving slower than usual. It was bad. It's pretty calm now, and it's going to be decent for the next few hours. A mix of cloud and sunshine, but the drizzle and then heavier rain will start to move in again by the time we get to the middle of the afternoon.
1: There are two types of drive you can have on the motorway. One that feels like this. Or one that feels... like this. The difference is just a few little changes, like giving more space to the car in front or not hogging the middle lane, because being a little more considerate on the road actually reduces congestion and collisions, which transforms everyone's journey, so we all feel a little less and a lot more. National Highways.
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6: That westbound queue on the M56 approaching Dunkirk was because of an obstruction in the road, I've been told, but it's been cleared now and traffic's back to normal. However, there is another obstruction on the M53 this time, just before junction 5. So we've got quite the queue coming down from junction 4 to 5 southbound on the M53. It's been queuing along that stretch recently because of the highways works that's going on, but this is a much longer queue than usual because of said obstruction. M56 eastbound is busy as well now, really sluggish from the Stoke Interchange for a little while. Then you'll get moving again, then it's slow again for a little way after the Chester services. We've got the traffic lights out at Belgrave, so it's queuing and a little bit chaotic coming into the Belgrave lights and round the Post House roundabout. Thought it might have been worse actually with the Belgrave lights being out, but there's time yet. A51, pretty busy, usual inbound Stamford Bridge to the golf club kind of area. 391063 is my number. Please let me know if you spot anything else.
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6: Hope you're not going anywhere for at least 10 minutes because the two songs I've got this morning and on this day in music art, double thumbs up songs. We love them both. And this is great as well, the current song from Jungle.

Someday, Somewhere, it's called It's by Jungle, and it's brand new. It's rather fabulous. It's Chester's D Radio, and it's time for On This Day in Music. And for part one, we are going back 36 years to the 15th of September 1990, when George Michael got his second number one solo album with his second release. It was the incredible Listen Without Prejudice, Volume 1. From it, here's Mother's Pride.

What a song. Wow. Unbelievable, that. Mother's Pride, George Michael. It wasn't a single, but it was on Listen Without Prejudice, Volume 1, which got to number 1 36 years ago today, 15th of September 1990. I remember coming it out when it came out. It blew me away then, and still does now, to be honest. From This Day of Music, Part 2, we are going back just 2 years, to this date in 2024, when Donald Trump was found liable to pay damages to singer-songwriter Eddie Grant for using his song Electric Avenue without permission. Eddie Grant has spent more than 4 years trying to sue Trump for using it. In a 2020 presidential campaign video, he used a 40-second clip of the song without permission. A federal judge in Manhattan ruled Mr. Trump breached Eddie Grant's copyright for the hit and was now liable for damages as well as his legal fees. Hey! Eddie Grant doesn't mind us playing it. It's Electric Avenue.

Eddie Grant, Electric Avenue. Electric Avenue. 2 years ago today, a federal judge in Manhattan found in his favour against Donald Trump, saying Mr. Trump should not have used a clip of Electric Avenue in his 2020 presidential campaign video without permission. Yesterday, I found a diary written by my mum in 1951 about a school trip. I never knew this existed. I found it in a box of stuff, and I'll do you a couple of excerpts from it.

0: got a long queue coming into the Postage roundabout on the A483. The traffic lights shroud at Belgrave, making the queue even worse. It really is quite lengthy already. And coming up the back road, Wrexham Road towards the Belgrave lights is queuing as well, and up the slip road to the post house from Broughton, that looks busy. Coming round the Ulow loop to the top of Aston Hill, queuing traffic there, and we've got this obstruction on the M53, so southbound very busy, 4 down to 5. And Parkgate Road looks really busy as well, approaching from both directions, the the big Dunkirk roundabout there.
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60s, 70s, 80s and 90s. 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
0: Should be okay for the next few hours. A mixture of cloud and sunshine, but drizzle and rain will move back in from mid-afternoon.
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3: The findings of the public inquiry into convicted child killer Lucy Letby will be published today. The Thirlwall inquiry was launched in 2023, looking at whether suspicions should have been raised earlier and whether hospital bosses contributed to a failure to protect babies. Letby, who maintains her innocence, is serving 15 whole life terms for the murder of 7 babies and the attempted murders of 7 others. Pubs and retailers will be able to accept digital ID as proof of age to buy alcohol under new rules, Holly Hughes reports.
4: The move aims to provide an alternative to carrying a physical ID, so punters can use their phones to prove their age at the pub, festivals and concerts. The changes come into force today and apply to businesses in England and Wales, but the government expects it to take some time for the technology to be widely adopted. The ID will be available through third-party apps like Yoti.
3: Ministers are considering tightening rules on overseas donors after revelations over Reform UK's donations. It emerged over the weekend that the party received £72 million from overseas donors. It's understood the government are considering a £100,000 cap. Nottingham has introduced a ban on balaclavas aimed at tackling intimidation in the city. Police say they can require people to remove face coverings if their identity is being concealed to commit a crime or behave antisocially. Powers include a £70 fine and confiscations, and those who carry on could be banned from the city centre altogether. More men are checking for prostate cancer thanks to former Prime Minister David Cameron and presenter Jeremy Clarkson. Prostate Cancer UK say the men revealing their diagnosis led to a significant bump in the number of men using the charity's online risk checker. Amy Rylance is from the charity.
5: Today, far too many men are still being diagnosed too late for a cure. And where we need to get to in prostate cancer is a point where we have a safe and effective screening programme.
3: And Welsh actor Matthew Rhys has made history at the Emmys, taking home 2 Best Lead Actor awards. He took home awards for comedy series and limited series for Widow's Bay and The Beast in Me.
6: In local news, a public inquiry, which has faced months of delays, will finally publish a report into its findings today into the crimes of child serial killer Lucy Letby. The 36-year-old murdered 7 babies and tried to murder 7 more at the Countess of Chester Hospital between 2015 and 2016. The inquiry's chair, Lady Thirlwall, says she's not reviewing

0: That's the latest. 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
2: Leeds are up to third in the Premier League table after beating Newcastle 4-1 last night. Boss Daniel Farke hailed it as one of their best performances over the last 12 months, with his side 3-0 up at half-time. Leeds have lost just one of their last 13 games, stretching back to last season. Roberto De Zerbi has turned down the chance to include Richarlison in Tottenham squad for today's Carabao Cup tie at Liverpool. Richarlison was left out of Spurs' 25-man Premier League player list submitted earlier this month after being informed he's not part of the club's first team plans.
3: You already know everything, nothing changed for the Carabao Cup or Premier League. The situation is the same.
2: One other piece of football news, the video-assisted referees who made the wrong call awarding a goal to Manchester City in Sunday's derby have not been given a Premier League game this weekend. And England rugby star Henry Pollock would consider playing abroad or changing sports altogether. Whilst his focus remains in rugby, the 21-year-old is also looking to eventually broaden his horizons, having signed for Eddie Hearn's Matchroom Talent Agency.
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4: There's been an accident on the coast road close to Papermill Lane in Oakenholt, so traffic is queuing coming down from Flint towards Oakenholt. Also really busy because the Belgrave lights are out, coming in on the 483 to the post house. A really long queue there. A51's a shocker all the way from Tarvin as well. And around the Dunkirk roundabout, Parkgate Road, busy in both directions. I don't know.

Chester's D Radio with Queen and A Kind of Magic. So, having spent a couple of days with Dad over the weekend, he's clearing his house at the moment for his pending move by giving me boxes of stuff and saying, "Hey, Gavin, take that with you." So I came back with the car absolutely rammed with stuff. There was only just about room for me to squeeze in. In one of the boxes, he said, "Oh, there's various photograph albums and bits and bobs in there you might want to look through." So I started on that one first, sorting out all these boxes yesterday after work. And that was my mistake, because I came across, well, some really interesting stuff, always good looking through family photo albums from years ago. Then I found a diary that Mum had written when she went on a school trip back in 1951, and I couldn't put it down. I could not put it down. I mean, obviously, it's interesting to read what she'd written, but she's stuck in postcards, one or two photographs from the trip, and she's stuck in some Swiss money, some Swiss coins. I mean, this is... I'm trying to handle it gently because this book is 75 years old. 1951, it says, Easter in Switzerland. And sometime about October last year, it starts. So that would have been October 1950. Mum was 13. Mrs. Leishen told the third-year girls that she would be arranging a party to go to Switzerland at Easter. Of course, all the girls wanted to go, but not everybody could because of the cost. "I was lucky," she says. "I was able to go because my brother and father paid half each of the money." Yeah, Mum had a brother. I had an uncle who was about 10 years older than she was, so he would have been about 22, 23 and working at the time. So they went half each on the cost. This was a 10-day trip to Switzerland from London, through France, obviously over the Channel on a ferry, through France to Switzerland, hotels for 10 days and back again. The total cost was £21 and 10 shillings. I wonder how much that is in today's money. So I looked up what the average wage was in 1951. It was £7 a week. So £21, 3 weeks' wages. So what would that be today? 1,300 quid, something like that. Which sounds about right, I suppose, for a 10-day trip to Switzerland and back with hotels. So £21 and 10 shillings. Once Mrs. Leishen, the diary continues, had found out what girls could go, we had to start getting prepared. There were passports to be got. We had to change money into Swiss money and French money. And I've got the receipt here, dated the 13th of February 1951, that shows my mum's name and the full price of £21 and 10 shillings paid in full with, there's a George VI postage stamp there as well. Wow. For educational travel. And I'll come back to this in a bit, because Mum wrote down what they had to eat every single day, which we'll just look at a couple of those after the next. So I just think this is really interesting. I hope you don't think this is me indulging myself too much. She's pressed an Edelweiss mountain flower, which is just incredible here in the book. And she's also listed what she brought home with her. And one of the items here, this is incredible because I know it. I'm very familiar with it. It's a carved bear ashtray. She bought it from Switzerland for 7.9 Swiss francs. So would that be 7 francs and 90 centimes, I suppose? And she's told me, "I took with me, for spending money, £5 and 10 shillings in Swiss francs. 1 Swiss franc is equal to 1 shilling and 8 pence in old money." So I've done a lot of working out. So 1 shilling and 8 pence in old money is equivalent to 8 new pence now. And this carved bear ashtray cost almost 8 francs. So it would have been about 55p, I think, by my calculations. A carved bear ashtray, which Mum bought home for her dad, my granddad, which I remember being in their house, which when they died was passed to Mum. And it's still there in Dad's front room now. 75 years on.

0: Carly Rae Jepsen, Don't Leave Me on the Dance Floor. There's a couple of postcards in this diary of Mum's trip as a schoolgirl to Switzerland in 1951 that I've just discovered. The first postcard that she sent home, Dear Mum, Dad, Pat and Terry, that's my nan, granddad and two late uncles. As you know, I've been here 3 days. So far, the weather has been sun, rain and snow, it says, so I suppose next it will be fog. Today, we went for a climb in the snow and my legs are fit to drop off. Today, I bought a music box, which is documented in her diary, and it cost her 10 Swiss francs. And then the final postcard she sent says, Dear Mum and Dad, I will arrive at Victoria Station on Monday at 3 o'clock. I shall not be able to go home with Audrey. So if you can meet me, I shall probably be on platform 8. That's as good as it got. No ability to WhatsApp with an update if the platform changed or the train was delayed. The train comes in at 3 o'clock. I think my money should just about last out.
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0: Anyway, from Switzerland 1951 to Chester and North Wales 2026. If you're trying to get anywhere, very busy on the roads this morning. The Coast Road is queuing as you come out of Flint and head towards Oakenholt and then over the roundabout towards Essity because there's been an accident along there. The traffic lights are out at Belgrave, so we've got a long queue on the A483 and just as long a queue, actually, on Wrexham Road. It's queuing from Cuckoo's Nest all the way to the Belgrave lights, queuing up the slip road to the Post House coming from the North Wales direction. Talking of North Wales, it's queuing from the Penyffordd Railway Station roundabout up to the Penymynydd roundabout. The A55 is really, really sluggish now, struggling from well before North at Mackies all the way around the Eulow Loop to the top of Aston Hill. Really, really hard going. Queuing out of Mould, Altami towards Eulow Green. Really struggling to join the 55 there. Coming down from Northup Hall towards St David's, there's a queue there. Grosvenor Road over the bridge is solid from the Overley Roundabout all the way up to the Grosvenor Roundabout there. Sorry, Overley Roundabout, over the Grosvenor Bridge, the Grosvenor Roundabout, absolutely solid traffic. A51's solid all the way in from the Tarvin Roundabout to Littleton. A41 struggling from Roughton up to the Boughton Heath Roundabout. Lengthy queue up Coldy Valley Road as well, and Sandy Lane struggling a bit. Then it's ploddy all the way through Boughton to the Bars. Hall Road, well, it's queuing from the Turby Roundabout to the Double Tree and then really sluggish all the way through Hall. Liverpool Road busy from the hospital inbound to the Beach and beyond. Parkgate Road from Pesto right down to the Sorgul Junction. Long Lane is queuing outbounds a little bit busy as well as you go past Long Lane. And don't forget, this obstruction on the M53 southbound means we've got queuing traffic from Bromborough at 4 to Hooton at 5. Anything else? The number is 391063.
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0: 60s, 70s, 80s and 90s. 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

talk about this diary that I discovered yesterday that Mum wrote when she was a schoolgirl in 1951, went on a school trip. She's actually written down what she ate every day. And on Saturday, the 24th of March, 1951, for breakfast, she had rolls, jam and tea. That was it, rolls and jam and tea. Remember, this is only 6 years, less than 6 years after the end of the Second World War, so rationing was still a thing. Lunch was soup, followed by meat, potatoes and peas, then blancmange and cream. Dinner was soup, again, scrambled egg and potatoes, and for dessert, apple puree and biscuits. And then the menu for the following day, Sunday, breakfast, rolls, jam, tea, and a small Easter egg. That must have been a massive treat to get a small Easter egg, especially when you're allowed to have it for breakfast. You're 13 years old. Lunch that day was meat, potatoes and greens with a slice of Swiss roll. Dinner, soup. I suppose it was cheap. Chicken, potatoes, carrots and cauliflower with melted coffee cream, whatever that is for dessert. Now I've read this diary, I'll actually get on with unpacking the rest of the boxes that I should have been doing yesterday, but just got sidetracked by reading this diary. I think I'm going to donate it to a museum or some archives, you know. Historians always say they're interested in diaries written by ordinary people.

0: Fraseri's and Chelsea Dagger. Right, I've put Mum's 75-year-old diary away now for safekeeping. If you get sort of all unnecessarily interested and excited about historical things, don't forget the Heritage Days events. Heritage Open Days events are on and continue to be on until the end of this weekend. Loads of events. You can find out all the details at heritagechester.co.uk. This is quite coincidental, actually, off the back of what I've just been talking about. In the Grosvenor Museum today, you can drop in anytime from 11 o'clock and join the artist Nicola Burton, who's going to be there helping us to create a memory box that you can use to celebrate someone's life or a life event. That's free. Drop in today, 11 o'clock, Grosvenor Museum. St. Werburgh's Church has an open afternoon from 1 till 3 today. And you can get taster tours with the Guild of Chester Tour Guides this afternoon from 2. The longest running public walking tour in Chester. This has been operating every single day for over half a century. And when I say every single day, I mean every single day. They even do a tour on Christmas morning. Gonna have a taster this afternoon from 2.
1: Every time.

0: Pet Shop Boys and Hearts. It's Just As Do Radio. 14 Celsius at the moment, 18 your best today. A mix of cloud and sunshine this morning, but more rain, I'm afraid, moving in from this afternoon. We'll check the roads in just a moment.
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14: The lights are out at Belgrave, so it's queuing from Cuckoo's Nest along Wrexham Road to the lights there. Still a long queue inbound on the 483 there too, and Rough Hill struggling to join in, actually, so there's a lengthy queue there. And also queuing up the slip roads, the Post House roundabout, Wrexham Road, busy from the business park, really, right up to the Overly roundabout. Struggling over the Grosvenor Bridge inbound as well, Grosvenor Road, queuing traffic there. Nicholas Street, the same, going down to the Grosvenor roundabout. If you're coming in on the A41, expect to join the queue just after Waverton. That lasts all the way to the Boughton Heath. Holy Valley is queuing up to that roundabout as well. Sandy Lane is queuing as well. So as you're going along Whitchurch Road and Christon Road towards Boughton, there's traffic from Sandy Lane trying to join. So that's making things even more sluggish, really, all the way down to the bars. The A51 this morning, perhaps worse than it has been for a while. Solid, really, in from Stamford Bridge to Lister, so it's really slow going. In Hoole, it's queuing from the Toby roundabout to the Doubletree roundabout. Then it's very ploddy all the way down to the Inner Ring Road. Liverpool Road's busy from the hospital to the beach and then all the way up pretty much to the Fountains roundabout, stop start all the way. We've got this obstruction still being reported on the M53 just before junction 5, although the queue is a little less than it was when I last checked. Parkgate Road, though, still very busy coming down from the Ott towards Dunkirk, coming up from Sorgal towards Dunkirk as well. A lot of congestion around there. North Wales, we've still got this accident on the coast road, just about roughly where the Essity factory is. So it's really, really slow going all the way down from Flint, from the Aldi in Flint, right the way down to Essity in Oakenholt. And it's also queuing if you're coming up the coast road towards Essity from the Connors Quay direction. Queuing as well from the Penafort railway station roundabout right the way up to Penarth. Absolutely stuffed going down the A55 round the Eulow Loop to the top of Aston Hill. And queuing down from Northup Paul on Hollywell Road to St David's is really busy too.
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1: 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Come on. Hey, half term's
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1: Just over a month. And just before it, Horrible Histories is coming to Story House. We'll be interviewing one of the actors involved in the next couple of weeks. And also, look out, I think next week there's going to be a competition that we'll be running on Facebook to win tickets to Horrible Histories at Story House in the middle of October, coming to Chester, the terrible Tudors and the awful Egyptians.

0: Lovely voice. Sienna Spyro. That's Great Expectation. This is Chester's D Radio, The Morning Connection. Clue 2 coming up in the next half an hour.
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2: Biblical rain around 5 this morning. Now look at it. Calm. Cloudy with sunshine. It's going to stay like this for the next few hours, but the rain will move back in some from sort of mid-afternoon time.
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3: The findings of a public inquiry into how Lucy Letby was able to carry out her crimes will be published today. The Third Wall inquiry was launched in 2023 to seek answers for the victims' families. It looked at whether hospital bosses could have done more to protect babies and whether the culture contributed to failures. Digital ID can now be accepted as proof of age in England and Wales. Holly Hughes has more.
4: People can use their phones to prove their age at pubs, festivals and concerts under the new rules, but the government expects it to take some time for the technology to be widely adopted. It comes after Prime Minister Andy Burnham scrapped a wider digital ID programme that was planned under his predecessor, Sir Keir Starmer. It will remain an individual or business's choice whether to use or adopt it.
3: The government will heed the warning of AI experts. That's coming from First Secretary Louise Hay. It's after tech leaders agreed that AI was advancing too fast, with the boss of Anthropic suggesting it could have drastic consequences. Ms. Hay is due to speak at the Trade Union Congress, where she's expected to acknowledge the risks. Job vacancies have fallen to a five-year low, with small firms continuing to hold back from hiring due to soaring wage costs. The Office for National Statistics say the number stood at around 702,000 in the 3 months to August. Meanwhile, average weekly earnings growth and rate of unemployment remained the same. Presenter Jeremy Clarkson and former Prime Minister Lord Cameron have been praised for shining a light on prostate cancer. The so-called Clarkson-Cameron effect of the men revealing their diagnosis led to a significant bump in the number of men using Prostate Cancer UK's 30-second online risk checker. Amy Rylance is from Prostate Cancer UK.
5: We're really pleased today that we've hit the milestone of 5 million men going online and checking their risk of prostate cancer. And the reason why that matters is that the earlier you find prostate cancer, the easier it is to treat.
3: And Leeds United continued their unbeaten start to the Premier League season last night with a win at home. The West Yorkshire side beat Newcastle United by 4-1.
6: In local news, a public inquiry into the crimes of child serial killer Lucy Letby will publish its findings today. The Thirlwall inquiry has faced months of delays. It's been looking at how the former neonatal nurse was able to murder 7 babies and try to murder 7 more at the Countess of Chester Hospital in 2015 and 2016. The 36-year-old is serving 15 whole life orders. The chair of the inquiry says she's not looking at the convictions themselves, but at the family's experiences at the hospital and the conduct of workers there. Cheshire Police

0: That's new from Co Wetzel and Ella Langley. It's called Jaded. Yesterday, we had loads of guesses on The Morning Connection. None of them right, but I'll recap some of yesterday's incorrect guesses and give you clue two in about 10 minutes' time.
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0: Still busy in many places up the Inner Ring Road from Piper's Ash to the Doubletree Roundabout. It's queuing traffic. If you're turning left to go down Hall Road, really busy. Past the park, right down to the bottom, actually. St Oswald's Way, struggling from the Hall Roundabout. Up to the Fountains roundabout, top of Liverpool Road, Brook Lane to the Fountains, that's still busy. Countersway, bit of traffic approaching the Aldi roundabout still. Very slow still inbound over Grosvenor Bridge. Nicholas Street looks busy too. Grosvenor Park Road is struggling round. And it's still quite busy, slow moving really, from Cresterton up to the Boughton Heath roundabouts. And top of Sandy Lane as you go through Boughton. It's looking still a little busy as well. 483's better, but still queuing from just past Cuckoo's Nest to the Belgrave Lights and struggling inbound from the lights to the post house. Rough Hill, better than it was, but still a little busy trying to join the 483 at the end of Rough Hill there. Still got this accident on the Coast Road by Essity and Oakenholt. So it's really busy now, coming down from Flint towards the Oakenholt roundabout, but coming up from Connors Quay towards Oakenholt is actually even worse now. Busy from the Queensferry roundabout as you're heading towards Sandycroft, going through Pentra. A little bit of queuing traffic there, but it seems to be easing up round Penymenith and round Ewlow now. And better than it was through Ewlow as well. Sorgall Road, though, is still very busy. So you're coming down from the yacht towards Dunkirk there and going up Parkgate Road from Long Lane towards Dunkirk. Looks really congested. 391063 is my number. If you spot anything else, please let me know.
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0: Yesterday I played you Midnight Train to Georgia by Gladys Knight. Incorrect guesses included Shades of Blue, Cowboys, Things a Bride Wears, Chess Pieces, Perfume, Oil, Piers, Modes of Transport, Last of the Summer Wine, Stations, The Round Table, and The Holy Grail. Oh, and Batman. None of those guesses were right, so we need a second clue, and here it is. It's New Order with Blue Monday.

yesterday. Gladys Knight, Midnight Train to Georgia. 391063 is my number. Have you guessed by giving me a ring? 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

0: Cardigans, my favourite game. Before that, it was U2 and Martin Garrix with Fireflies. And before that, New Order, Blue Monday. Today's Morning Connection clue. Yesterday's was Midnight Train to Georgia, of course, by Gladys Knight. Now, Robin Bristow and Leo Inconiski have both said, is Line the connection? Train Line, Blue Line? No, sorry. Tina Evans has gone for British Honours. I.e., she says, Knight and Order of the Garter. Very good, but not right. Ian the Decorator's gone for the Sky. Hazel Bayliss says, is it direct? Is it direct? You can have a direct train and a direct order. You can, but it's not the connection. Julian Saltney's gone for something to do with the night or the moon. Kim in Mould says track, train track, or track and order. Keith and Heather in Great Sutton. Wine, they say. Wine. Georgia was the first place to produce wine, they allege. And Blue, none. There's a very famous 1970s wine. Yes, apparently I've heard of it. It's not wine, nor is it timetables. They're thinking train timetable and new timetable. Gary and Leitch says, is it Rod Stewart songs? And I'm thinking, Gary and Leitch, did you hear Dave Phillips play Rod Stewart Downtown Train on Sunday? Because I did, and I'd forgotten all about that song. None of those guesses are right, but we do have one correct guess, and that was Sandra in Blaken. I was thinking about this in the middle of the night, and she got there in the end. I'm very impressed, actually. Well done, Sandra. It's not the easiest this week. It's not obscure, but seeing it might be a little tricky. Perhaps the secret is just to think slightly differently when you approach this week's connection to normal. 10 minutes left. Gladys Knight, Midnight Train to Georgia, New Order, Blue Monday. They're your two songs so far, but what's the connection?
1: There are two types of drive you can have on the motorway. One that feels like this.
2: Or one that feels...
1: like this. The difference is just a few little changes. Like giving more space to the car in front. Or not hogging the middle lane. Because being a little more considerate on the road actually reduces congestion and collisions. Which transforms everyone's journey. So we all feel a little less... and a lot more... National Highways.
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0: Stargazing. That's Miles Smith. Gwynny, morning, Gwynny. Gwynny's on a rare day off up in the Wirral. She's had a guest at the Morning Connection. Is it anything to do with the Scottish author Ian Rankin, who has written a book called Midnight in Blue, apparently? No, it isn't. Pauline Ashton has gone for words that can be spelled differently. So I played Gladys Knight. So you got that night. You got night with a K and you got night with a moon. Blue and blue. Blue the colour and... Sorry, Paul, it's not the right answer. Helen in Connors Key's gone for cowboy films. Gary and Leitch has gone for York or service. And Kim in Mould's come back. She says homophones as well, which is like night and night or new and new. Two different ways of spelling words that mean completely different things but sound the same. Or she says, what about words that are verbs and nouns? Hang on just a sec. We need to sit down here and concentrate. A verb and a noun. For example, train. To train and a train. Yeah. Or order. To order someone to do something. Or you could have an order if you've, you know, I don't know, requested something. Through Amazon, for example, other delivery companies are available. Very good. I love your thinking, Kim. Unfortunately, it's not right, but you do need to think a little bit off centre to get to the answer this week. And Sandra in Blaken's got there. And I think more people will get there tomorrow when you hear clue three at 25 past nine in the morning.
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2: Sun's out, not quite guns out though. It's not that warm. 16 Celsius at the moment. We'll make it to 18 or 19. It's a pleasant day, but there is more rain moving in from the second half of the afternoon.
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3: The findings of the public inquiry into convicted child killer Lucy Letby will be published today. The Third Wall inquiry was launched in 2023, looking at whether suspicions should have been raised earlier and whether hospital bosses contributed to a failure to protect babies. Letby, who maintains her innocence, is serving 15 whole life terms for the murder of 7 babies and the attempted murders of 7 others. Pubs and retailers will be able to accept digital IDs as proof of age when buying alcohol under new rules. Ollie Hughes reports.
4: The move aims to provide an alternative to carrying a physical ID, so punters can use their phones to prove their age at the pub, festivals and concerts. The changes come into force today and apply to businesses in England and Wales, but the government expects it to take some time for the technology to be widely adopted. The ID will be available through third-party apps like Yoti.
3: Reform UK's crypto billionaire donors could face enhanced checks to prove their presence in the UK. It's emerged over the weekend that the party received £72 million from two donors who lived overseas. An Oxfordshire village is to hold a symbolic independence referendum today to protest plans to house asylum seekers at a nearby former military base. More than 1,000 are to move into the base near Piddington, sparking anger amongst residents. More men are checking their risk of prostate cancer thanks to Jeremy Clarkson and David Cameron. That's what Prostate Cancer UK say after the presenter and former Prime Minister told their personal stories. Amy Rylance is from the charity.
5: We hear from so many men who say that a celebrity diagnosis like Jeremy Clarkson's, like Lord Cameron's, inspired them to check their risk. And in some cases, people who are very clear that that has saved their life.
3: And Welsh actor Matthew Rhys has made history at the Emmys, taking home 2 Best Lead Actor awards. He took home awards for comedy series and limited series for Widow's Bay and The Beast in Me. Elsewhere, HBO's The Pitt was the other big winner of the night, winning Best Drama and Best Actor in a Drama. For On Radio News Hub, I'm Frankie Hairsign.
6: In local news, a public inquiry, which has faced months of delays, will finally publish a report into its findings today into the crimes of child serial killer Lucy Letby. The 36-year-old murdered 7 babies and tried to murder 7 more at the Countess of Chester Hospital between 2015 and 2016. The inquiry's chair, Lady Thirlwall, says she's not reviewing the convictions themselves, but how Letby was able to repeatedly kill and harm babies on the neonatal unit, as well as the wider culture at the hospital. Cheshire Police say they've successfully used live facial recognition technology for the third time. It works by alerting officers if anyone's picked up who's on a pre-approved watch list. The operation in Chester took place during what was a busy weekend for the city centre, with extra visitors going to the races. And police have charged a man in connection with a number of burglaries in Chester. 51-year-old Paul Cullen, of no fixed address, was arrested in Blakeham and has been remanded in custody till next month. That's the latest. For more news from our area, click dradio.com.
0: Gavin Matthews.
2: That accident down on the coast road by Oakenholt that we've been talking about, that has now been cleared. The inner ring road, really busy up from the bars to the fountains and Liverpool.

0: That's the one. Brand new from Jack Savaretti. Lovely. Right, the reason why it's so busy heading up to the Fountains roundabout on Liverpool Road and coming up from the Hull roundabout, it's down to one lane from Brook Lane, from the George and Dragon really up to the roundabout, down to one lane, so it's queuing there, so it's all pretty snarled up around there, which is nasty. Thank you, Shane, for telling me. He's just been stuck in it. Right, we'll get Simply Red on, shall we, in a moment.
1: Is the sound of your mates alive? Is getting to more gigs this year and the next? Is the sound of saying, I got you, mate? Is the sound of mates enjoying even more of this? Is the sound of mates getting home instead of here? Click your seatbelt, because you're twice as likely to be killed or seriously injured if you don't think.
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15: Bad Apples, starring Saoirse Ronan.
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15: Bad Apples in cinema September 18th, Sirt 15.

Chandelier, that is Sia, and it was Simply Red before that, and fellow Mancunians Oasis announced yesterday that they're going on tour, and a big one next year. Their website crashed yesterday as millions of fans, it's reported here, clamoured to register to buy tickets for their Live 27 tour. They'll be playing 38 gigs across 11 venues in Britain, Europe and the US, including 4 dates at the iconic Nebworth. So they're in Glasgow in May, they're doing loads of dates at Manchester's Etihad Stadium in June, this is obviously next year, July and August, they're knocking around Europe, then they'll be, and the US, September they'll be in Ireland, and then Nebworth, the 11th, 12th, 18th and 19th of September next year. Those Nebworth gigs, along with the Etihad Stadium gigs, are going to be the big ones for sure. Wonder how much the tickets will be. Start saving now, we might be able to afford it. Tickets

0: That's Bruno Mars and I Just Might, and Lila before that from Oasis. Tickets for those gigs next year, 2.7 million tickets will be going on sale over a three-day staggered period from the 25th to the 27th of September. And I've found the price here. They'll cost from between £71.50 up to £266.60. The price, the boys say, will be fixed.
1: Come in, ready.
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Homewrecker. That is Somber. This is Chester's D Radio. Let's do our song of the week now, which is the new one from Bryan Adams, and it's called The Ballad of Terry Fox. Terry Fox was the man who ran with a prosthetic leg in 1980, what he called the Marathon of Hope. He covered about 42 kilometres a day. He ran for 143 days, 5,373 kilometres was the length of his run. And Bryan Adams remembers being 20 and on tour at the time. And his new single is called The Ballad of Terry Fox. It's our song of the week.

0: That's our song of the week, The Ballad of Terry Fox by Bryan Adams. And the album from which it comes is out in November. And it's called How's It Going? And there's a documentary about Terry Fox as well called Run, Terry, Run, which premieres in Toronto at the beginning of October before going on a wider theatrical release. Talking all about that incredible marathon that he ran back in 1980 that Bryan Adams remembers there in music. Talking of music, Laura Branigan to the news, then it's musical birthdays in the next hour.
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0: Sporadic, of course, and Gloria. And we've got that lane closed. Top of Liverpool Road as you head towards the Georgia Dragon and on to the Fountains roundabout. So it's still queuing up from Brook Lane. And on the Ring Road, it's queuing up from the Hull roundabout.
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0: And a mix of cloud and sunshine today with spits and spots of drizzle. Some showers moving in from late afternoon. Temperatures up to around 18 Celsius later, maybe 19.
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2: Findings of a public inquiry into how Lucy Letby was able to carry out her crimes will be published today. The Thirlwall inquiry was launched in 2023 to seek answers for the victims' families and ensure lessons are learnt. It looks at whether hospital bosses could have done more to protect babies and whether the culture contributed to the failures. Digital ID can be accepted as proof of age in England and Wales from today. Holly Hughes has more.
3: People can use their phones to prove their age at pubs, festivals and concerts under the new rules, but the government expects it to take some time for the technology to be widely adopted. It comes after Prime Minister Andy Burnham scrapped a wider digital ID programme that was planned under his predecessor Sir Keir Starmer. It will remain an individual or business's choice whether to use or adopt it.
2: The government will heed the warning of AI experts. That's coming from the First Secretary Louise Hague. So after tech leaders agreed that AI was advancing too fast, with the boss of Anthropic suggesting it could have drastic consequences. Job vacancies have fallen to a five-year low, with small firms continuing to hold back from hiring due to soaring wage costs. The Office for National Statistics say the number stood at around 702,000 in the 3 months to August. More men are checking for prostate cancer thanks to former Prime Minister David Cameron and presenter Jeremy Clarkson. Prostate Cancer UK say the men revealing their diagnosis led to a significant bump in the number of men using the charity's online risk checker. Amy Rylance is from the charity.
4: Far too many men are still being diagnosed too late for a cure. And where we need to get to in prostate cancer is a point where we have a safe and effective screening program like we have in breast or cervical or bowel cancer.
2: And Michael J. Fox was awarded the Humanitarian Emmy last night for his work advocating for people living with Parkinson's. The 65-year-old was diagnosed with the disease back in the early 90s and launched a foundation in 2000 that's raised more than $2 billion for Parkinson's research.
5: In local news, a public inquiry into the crimes of child serial killer Lucy Letby will publish its findings today. The Thirlwall inquiry has faced months of delays. It's been looking at how the former neonatal nurse was able to murder seven babies and try to murder seven more at the Countess of Chester Hospital in 2015 and 2016. The 36-year-old is serving 15 whole life orders. The chair of the inquiry says she's not looking at the convictions themselves, but at the family's experiences at the hospital and the conduct of workers there. Cheshire Police say they've successfully carried out their third use of live facial recognition. The operation took place in Chester City Centre at the weekend. The technology allows real-time alerts to be given to officers if someone on a watch list is picked up by the cameras. And a man's been charged in connection with a number of burglaries in Chester. 51-year-old Paul Cullen, of no fixed address, has been remanded in custody following reports of thefts in the Blaken area. That's the latest. For more news from our area, click dradio.com.
1: Gavin Matthews.
0: Halfway through September, are we today? The 15th of September. Got a few musicians celebrating their birthdays just as well, otherwise I'd have nothing to do in this hour.

0: Fever Dream, that's Alex Warren, and this is Chester's D Radio. We've made it to the musical birthdays hour, and we're going to start, we're going to just get a crack on here because we're going to be busy. We've got a drummer to begin with, Paul Thompson, 49 today. He's the drummer with Franz Ferdinand.
1: Animals can't speak to drivers, but if they could, they would be asking us, telling us by the sounds of it, to put our litter and fruit waste in the bin. Because roadside litter kills an estimated 3 million animals every year. No wonder they sound miffed. So let's lend them a paw. Let's take our rubbish with us and bin it properly. National Highways. And what's that? They said thanks very much.
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Fergie and Big Girls Don't Cry. And Franz Ferdinand before that with Take Me Out. Their drummer is 49 today, and he is Paul Thompson, born this day 1977, born this day 1956. So incredibly 70 years old today. It's the singer-songwriter Jackie Graham.

0: Ariana Grande and Hate That I Made You Love Me, and Jackie Graham before that, Round and Around. Yes, and she is 70 years old today, and we can't believe it. 48 years old today, Zach Filkins, the guitarist with One Republic, so one of theirs is on the way.
1: There are two types of drive you can have on the motorway. One that feels like this. Or one that feels... like this. The difference is just a few little changes, like giving more space to the car in front or not hogging the middle lane, because being a little more considerate on the road actually reduces congestion and collisions, which transforms everyone's journey, so we all feel a little less and a lot more National Highways.
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Peggy Goo, Na Na Na. And One Republic, Love Runs Out before that. Zach Philkins, their guitarist, is 48 today. We've already mentioned that Jackie Graham is 70 today, born the 15th of September 1956, exactly the same day as the Scottish singer Maggie Reilly, who's best known for her vocals on this Mike Oldfield hit.

Stella Lefty with Boston, and Mike Oldfield with Maggie Riley. Moonlight Shadow, Maggie Riley, 70 years old today. 68 today, a relative youngster, Tim Whelan from Furniture.

Brilliant Mind by Furniture, and Tim William of the group is 68 today. And Michael Dorge, the drummer with the Canadian band Crash Test Dummies, is 66 today. So we'll play from them in a moment. Up to the news at 12. After that, it's Daz with the Midday Mystery here, and I'll catch you back here in the morning from 6.

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1: Well, temperatures have started to take a dip again now. For Tuesday afternoon, we've got highs of 17 or 18, so the high teens, and we've got some showers around.
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2: A report's out in the next hour after a public inquiry into how Lucy Letby was able to repeatedly kill and harm babies in a hospital's neonatal unit. Tanita Sims can tell us more.
3: The inquiry was launched back in 2023 following the former nurse's multiple convictions for murder, an attempted murder of newborns at the Countess of Chester Hospital between 2015 and 2016. While there have been calls for a retrial, the chair, Lady Thirlwalls, made clear she's not been looking at the convictions themselves, but the culture in the hospital and whether Letby's crimes could have been prevented. The 36-year-old is currently serving 15 whole life terms.
2: The government's thinking about bringing in a rule that big donors to political parties would have to prove they live in the UK. It follows two big donations to Reform UK over the weekend, totalling over £70 million. Both the billionaires behind them were based abroad, but reports suggest they've recently moved back to Britain. The Culture Secretary has told lifeboat volunteers she'll raise the issue of online abuse with social media firms. Lisa Nandage written to RNLI staff to offer her support after many said they'd been targeted during anti-migrant protests earlier this month. She's praised her determination to keep people safe along the UK's coastlines. Eye scans could help detect a common heart condition years before it's diagnosed. Atrial fibrillation can cause strokes but can be missed on tests. Now experts think the condition can be spotted through a simple eye scan. Joseph Humer has been working on the research.
4: The interesting bit is that so many of these patients with atrial fibrillation are not aware that they have it because you may not even notice it. So between 15 to 40% of patients with atrial fibrillation are not aware that they have it.
2: Finally, if you're off to the pub tonight, well, you might not need to carry a wallet with you anymore to prove you're old enough for a pint. From today, pubs and shops in England and Wales are allowed to accept digital ID as proof of age for buying alcohol. But it might take a little while yet for it to be adopted everywhere. In local news, a public inquiry, which has faced months of delays, will finally publish a report into its findings today into the crimes of child serial killer Lucy Letby. The 36-year-old murdered seven babies and tried to murder seven more at the Countess of Chester Hospital between 2015 and 2016. The inquiry's chair, Lady Thirlwall, says she's not reviewing the convictions themselves, but how Letby was able to repeatedly kill and harm babies on the neonatal unit, as well as the wider culture at the hospital. Cheshire Police say they've successfully used live facial recognition technology for the third time. It works by alerting officers if anyone's picked up who's on a pre-approved watch list. The operation in Chester took place during what was a busy weekend for the city centre, with extra visitors going to the races. And police have charged a man in connection with a number of burglaries in Chester. 51-year-old Paul Cullen, of no fixed address, was arrested in Blakeham and has been remanded in custody till next month. That's the latest. For more news from our area, click dradio.com.
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6: She

0: Oasis, Roll With It, from 1995. That was our midday mystery year for today. And Oasis fans have gone into full meltdown again. The band announced 38 live dates, including 11 nights residency at the Etihad. In return to Nebworth, they're going to Scotland, England, Germany, Spain, Holland, France, Italy, the US and Ireland next year for 2027. I've registered for tickets. Have you registered for tickets? You might, yeah, we could get a code that sometime this week in your email inbox, and you'll be eligible for a ticket. Yeah, I really want to go and see them. Really want to go.
1: Did you know HGVs have four zones of limited vision around them? If you're in one of these areas, you may not be seen by the driver. These four limited vision zones are in front, behind, and at both sides of the HGV. So when you're driving around a HGV, don't linger around them, because they may not notice you're there. Know the HGV zones. National Highways.
2: Heading into town? 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

REM, Shiny Happy People, Run DMC and Aerosmith on the way next, and we'll do some Cat's Eye with Animal. 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Message me now.

0: Cat's Eye Animal. Music on the way from Dandy Warhols, and we'll wet, wet, wet in a bit in as well. And if you like cheese, by the way, not cheesy music, but cheese itself, as in cheese that you eat, today's a good day. I'll tell you why before one.
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That is Wet, Wet, Wet. Wishing I Was Lucky. So if you're a fan of cheese, today is a good day because it's National Cheeseburger Day today, and it's also National Cheese on Toast Day as well. So anything to do with cheese, get it down, yeah. 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

0: 70s, 80s and 90s. And we'll even throw in some free glow sticks and disco glasses. And you can get yourself home at a decent hour with no Sunday hangover. 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

0: Freddie Mercury, Living on My Own on Chester's D Radio. If you watch the Bohemian Rhapsody film, I don't know how accurate it is, but that music video was kind of inspired by the party that he had. You know when Queen split up and Freddie went on his own in the late 1980s, all that kind of stuff? And that music video with the shoulder pads and the leather jacket and all that kind of stuff? Yeah, that music video came from that particular party, apparently. I don't know how accurate the film is, I don't know. Right, on the way after one, we'll do today's random pool quiz question.
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0: Sunshine and showers for Tuesday afternoon, feeling a bit cooler as well. Temperatures in the high teens.
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2: An inquiry has found the deaths and near deaths of babies attacked by Lucy Letby could have been prevented if the correct safeguarding practices had been followed. The chair, Lady Thirlwall, says it's impossible to know for sure how many lives could have been saved. More from Tanita Sims.
3: The inquiry was launched back in 2023 following the former nurse's multiple convictions for murder. An attempted murder of newborns at the Countess of Chester Hospital between 2015 and 2016. While there have been calls for a retrial, the chair, Lady Thirlwall's, made clear she's not been looking at the convictions themselves, but the culture in the hospital and whether Letby's crimes could have been prevented. The 36-year-old is currently serving 15 whole life terms.
2: Unions are warning that political spending could get out of control after two huge donations to Reform UK in the last few days. The TUC said the £72 million Nigel Farage's party received was a worry to anyone who cares about democracy. The government's looking at tightening up the rules. Two people have died and four others were seriously hurt after reports a pickup truck hit pedestrians and a number of cars in Doncaster. South Yorkshire Police say it happened on Sunday morning. The 30-year-old driver has been bailed while inquiries continue. The number of people claiming the main disability benefit in England and Wales has hit a new record high. More than 4 million people are now entitled to personal independence payments, known as PIP, which are to help someone with long-term conditions with extra living costs. That number has almost doubled since 2019. A common heart condition could be spotted years before it's diagnosed thanks to a simple eye scan. Researchers say it could show up atrial fibrillation before it causes conditions like strokes. Joseph Humer worked on the study.
4: Maybe hard to detect atrial fibrillation. We see a signal in the back of the eye independent of if the patient has atrial fibrillation at this moment or not.
2: And London's missed out on a bid to host the 2029 World Athletics Championships. It's gone to Nairobi.
5: In local news, an inquiry into convicted killer and former Countess of Chester Hospital nurse Lucy Letby is publishing its findings today. The Thirlwall inquiry was launched in 2023 in the wake of Lucy Letby's multiple convictions for murder and attempted murder of infants. Letby, who maintains her innocence, is serving 15 whole life terms for the murder of seven babies and the attempted murders of seven others. Cheshire Police are asking parents to help keep young drivers safe on the road even after they pass their tests. It's after more than 300 people have been killed or seriously injured in collisions involving young drivers across the county over the last 5 years. The call is part of Operation Spotlight. That's a national campaign aimed at reducing the number of young people killed or seriously injured on the roads. And adults in West Cheshire are being offered courses and support to help them get into employment. It's part of the Department for Education's Adult Skills Fund pilot Pathway to Devolution. That's the latest. For more news from our area, click dradio.com.
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6: Leeds are up to third in the Premier League table after beating Newcastle 4-1 last night. Boss Daniel Farke hailed it as one of their best performances over the last 12 months, with his side 3-0 up at half-time. Leeds have lost just one of their last 13 games, stretching back to last season. Roberto De Zerbi has turned down the chance to include Richarlison in Tottenham's squad for today's Carabao Cup tie at Liverpool. Richarlison was left out of Spurs' 25-man Premier League player list submitted earlier this month after being informed he's not part of the club's first-team plans.
7: You already know everything, nothing changed for the Carabao Cup or Premier League, the situation is the same.
6: One other piece of football news, the video assisted referees who made the wrong call awarding a goal to Manchester City in Sunday's derby have not been given a Premier League game this weekend. And England rugby star Henry Pollock would consider playing abroad or changing sports altogether. Whilst his focus remains in rugby, the 21-year-old is also looking to eventually broaden his horizons, having signed for Eddie Hearn's Matchroom Talent Agency.
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Fiction Factory feels like heaven as we get into the 1 o'clock hour of the Big Afternoon Show for Tuesday afternoon. Before that, Harry Styles and Watermelon Sugar. Carly Rae Jepsen next to Don't Leave Me on the Dance Floor. Let's give you the random pub quiz question for fun today. According to a new survey, people spend around 100 days deciding on what? 100 days deciding on what? What do you reckon it is?

0: New from Colin Ray Jepsen, Don't Leave Me on the Dance Floor. We've got The Cause and some Michael Jackson from the Off the Wall album soon.
1: Animals can't speak to drivers, but if they could, they would be asking us, telling us by the sounds of it, to put our litter and fruit waste in the bin. Because roadside litter kills an estimated 3 million animals every year. No wonder they sound miffed. So let's lend them a paw. Let's take our rubbish with us and bin it properly. National Highways. And what's that? They said thanks very much.
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Crack and Follow Me, Michael Jackson now, and Rock With You from the Off The Wall album. We'll do new James Blunt in a bit with Tastes Like Summer. Our random question again. According to a new survey, people spend around 100 days deciding on what?

0: Tastes Like Summer, Sienna Sparrow and Scouting for Girls on the way for you in a few moments' time. Plus the answer to our random Pucker's question, which we will recap soon again.
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0: The Ciara Sparrow, Great Expectation. Let's give you another 3 minutes on this. According to a new survey, people spend around 100 days deciding on what. Answer next.
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0: Girls, and She's So Lovely. I got a 90s rewind on the way next. Then we'll do the news at 2 after 2 o'clock, day 2 for our movie challenge. The answer to our random pokers question then for today: according to a new survey, people spend around 100 days deciding on what? Liam says, is it what colour to paint the living room? Nope. Maya says, I reckon it's deciding what shoes to buy. Declan thinks it's to do with planning holidays. Ruby is going for, I think it's choosing a new phone. Joel thinks it's sorting out what to wear. No, but Tessa, Callum, Nina, Harvey and Ella all getting the correct answer. It's deciding what to watch on the telly. Over 100 days, deciding what to put on the telly. I completely agree. You've got them many channels, them many categories, that you just keep scrolling and scrolling and scrolling. And before you know it, an hour or two's gone by.
1: 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Joining us on the line, the Village Council. What's your plan to fix our roads?
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1: 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Temperatures of around 18.
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2: Some babies could have been saved from death at the hands of Lucy Letby if safeguarding action had been taken earlier. An inquiry into the child serial killer's crimes has said there was a failure to protect babies at the Countess of Chester Hospital.
3: Once there was suspicion that Letby may be causing harm deliberately, she should have been removed from the ward as a neutral act, and matters could have been investigated without risk to babies. No one seems to have thought that safeguarding action is required when a member of staff is suspected of causing deliberate harm.
2: Lady Thirlwall's inquiry was launched in 2023, and her report describes how the hospital had dysfunctional management and governance and failure to understand the fundamentals of safeguarding. Letby is serving 15 whole life terms for the murder and attempted murder of newborns between 2015 and 2016. The government's thinking about bringing in a rule that big donors to political parties would have to prove they live in the UK. It follows two donations to Reform UK over the weekend, totalling over £70 million. Both the billionaires behind them were based abroad, but reports suggest they've recently moved back to Britain. The Culture Secretary has told Lifeboat volunteers she'll raise the issue of online abuse with social media firms. Lisa Nandy's written to RNLI staff to offer her support after many said they'd been targeted during anti-migrant protests earlier this month. She's praised their determination to keep people safe along the UK's coastlines. New figures today suggest the state pension could top £13,000 a year from next April. The £500 increase follows the news that wage growth was 3.9% in the 3 months to July, which is one element of the triple lot guarantee that sets out how much pensions rise by. And a common heart condition could be detected years before it's diagnosed through an eye scan.
4: And the interesting bit is that we see those changes even up to 4 years earlier than when patients actually are diagnosed with atrial fibrillation.
2: Yeah, Joseph Humer works on the research. The condition can cause strokes and often gets missed in tests.
5: In local news, some babies could have been saved from death and harm at the hands of Lucy Letby. That's what an inquiry's found. Tanita Sims reports.
6: The Thirlwall inquiry was launched in 2023 in the wake of the former nurse's multiple convictions for murder and attempted murder of infants at the Countess of Chester Hospital. In a report published this afternoon, Lady Justice Thirlwall says the parents of Lucy Letby's victims were kept in the dark about suspicions by the hospital. The inquiries also found families of the babies were not aware of concerns until the nurse was arrested and they were contacted by police in July 2018.
5: Cheshire Police are asking parents to help keep young drivers safe on the road even after they pass their tests. More than 300 people have been killed or seriously injured in collisions involving young drivers across the county. And adults in West Cheshire are being offered courses and support to help them get into employment. It's part of the Department for Education's Adult Skills Fund. That's the latest. For more news from our area, click dradio.com.
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0: Joe Louis of the new stuff with you. Curvettes on next, featuring Ella Langley with Jaded. Let's give you the movie challenge for day two. Name this film if you can.
1: His name is Bug.
2: First or last?
1: First.
2: What's his last name, Sprite?
0: Yeah, can you name

0: Cravetta with Ella Langley with Jaded. That is brand new. Heart on the way. And another new song from Martin Garrix, dance DJ producer, teaming up with rock legends U2. We'll do that new song, Fireflies, before 3 o'clock.
1: There are two types of drive you can have on the motorway. One that feels like this...

0: The difference is just a few little changes, like giving more space to the car in front or not hogging the middle lane. Because being a little more considerate on the road actually reduces congestion and collisions, which transforms everyone's journey. So we all feel a little less and a lot more National Highways.
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S-Express and the theme from Shaqzilla. And Chaka Khan on the way in a bit. We'll do a 90s rewind before 3 o'clock. All right, so the connection between Top Gear... ..and this fella with the strangest laugh on the telly... Yeah, that is Jimmy Carr, and the connection between Jimmy Carr and Top Gear is that the reboot is going to be taking place, and reports are saying that Jimmy Carr is set to be the new frontman and presenter of Top Gear. Is that going to work? Is it going to work? I mean, Jimmy Carr is a very, very funny man, but is he sarcastic enough to carry it off? I mean, Freddie Flintoff, Paddy McGuinness and Chris Harris, them three were like a younger version of Clarkson, Hammond and May, and it will work, and it worked very well. But will Jimmy Carr carry that sarcasm off like, you know, a bunch of mates? I mean, is he going to do it on his own, or is somebody else going to be doing it with him? Rumours are that rally champion

0: I'm a giant. New Shaka Khan, Shaqzilla. Got a 90s rewind next. News at 3, then after 3 o'clock we'll do our Stuck in Reverse, and we'll also do our Song of the Week this week, which is from... Do you know, I've forgotten our Song of the Week. Oh, yeah, Bryan Adams. Yeah, we'll do that after 3.
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1: Sunshine and showers for Tuesday afternoon. Temperatures taking a dip. High teens now.
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2: A complete failure to protect babies from serial killer Lucy Letby. The findings of an inquiry into the crimes of the former neonatal nurse. A damning report says we'll never know how many newborns' lives could have been saved had staff at the Countess of Chester Hospital followed proper procedures.
3: Doctors and nurses failed to bring concerns to the safeguarding leads in late 2015. When concerns were raised with senior managers, including the hospital lead for safeguarding, no safeguarding action was taken. Senior nurses never accepted that the consultant's concerns were or even might be justified. Neither did senior managers.
2: Lady Justice Thirlwall criticised what she described as dysfunctional management and governance at the Trust. Letby was found guilty of the murder of 7 babies and the attempted murder of 7 more and is currently serving 15 whole life terms behind bars. In other news, unions are warning that political spending could get out of control after 2 huge donations to Reform UK in the last few days. The TUC said the £72 million Nigel Farage's party received was a worry to anyone who cares about democracy. The government's looking at tightening up the rules. 2 people have died and 4 others were seriously hurt after reports a pickup truck hit pedestrians and a number of cars in Doncaster. South Yorkshire Police say the 30-year-old driver has been bailed while inquiries continue. The number of people claiming the main disability benefit in England and Wales has hit a new record high. More than 4 million people are now entitled to personal independence payments, known as PIP, which are to help someone with long-term conditions with extra living costs. That number's almost doubled since 2019. London has missed out on a bid to host the 2029 World Athletics Championships. It's gone to Nairobi, making the Kenyan capital the first African host of the global sporting showcase. And finally, if you're off to the pub tonight, well, you might not need to carry a wallet with you anymore to prove you're old enough for a pint. Pubs and shops in England and Wales are now allowed to accept digital ID as proof of age for buying alcohol.
4: In local news, as you've just heard, a damning finding about how families were treated at Chester's Countess of Chester Hospital. The Thirlwall inquiry has found parents of babies who died or were injured were kept in the dark about concerns surrounding Lucy Letby. In her report, Lady Justice Thirlwall described dysfunctional management and governance at the Countess.
3: At the Countess, doctors and nurses failed to bring concerns to the safeguarding leads in late 2015. When concerns were raised with senior managers, including the hospital lead for safeguarding, in May 2016, no safeguarding action was taken.
4: Cheshire Police says it will consider any recommendations made in the report. The hospital has been contacted for comment. And courses and support have been announced to help more adults in West Cheshire develop the skills they need to get into employment. The courses are part of the Department for Education's Adult Skills Fund pilot, Pathway to Devolution. They'll support eligible adults aged 19 and over. That's the latest. For more news from our area, click dradio.com.
0: Yeah.

My Wonder from the 1980s Appointment School, waiting for a start of four. New Jack Savaretti next, and the one into the 3 o'clock hour we go. And this is our Stuck in Reverse for this week. Name this tune going the wrong way. Can you name this song going in the wrong direction? Artist and title, please. No clues. Answer revealed after 3 o'clock on Friday afternoon.

0: Jack Savaretti and The One on the Way, some Brad Adams, his single of the week. Yeah, the song of the week. It's called The Ballad of Terry Fox. We'll do that before 4 o'clock.
1: 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Click your seatbelt, because you're twice as likely to be killed or seriously injured if you don't think.
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and She Moves in Her Own Way. It's Whitney and Bruno Mars on the way next. First, though, here comes our song of the week from the man with a huge back catalogue since the early 1980s. It is Brian Adams. This is called The Ballad of Terry Fox.

Brian Adams with his new single, The Ballad of Terry Fox, taken from his new album that came out in August. The album is called How's It Going? And now you're going to say, who is Terry Fox? Who is Terry Fox? Well, it's Terry Fox is a Canadian hero. We won't know him then. Do you know who Terry Fox is? No, none of us do, I don't think. It's a great song, though, isn't it?

0: Bruno Mars, I Just Might. Music next from Shania Twain, some Nina Cherry and some Samba before four.
1: 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Because roadside litter kills an estimated 3 million animals every year. No wonder they sound miffed. So let's lend them a paw. Let's take our rubbish with us and bin it properly. National Highways. And what's that? They said thanks very much.
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1: Sunshine and showers for Tuesday afternoon. Temperatures in the mid to high teens.
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2: Some babies could have been saved from death at the hands of Lucy Letby if safeguarding action had been taken earlier. The Thirlwall inquiry was launched in 2023 in the wake of the former nurse's multiple convictions for murder and attempted murder of infants at the Countess of Chester Hospital. Solicitor Richard Scorer spoke on behalf of the families impacted.
3: The challenge now is to ensure that recommendations are implemented and implemented without delay. Far too often, public inquiry recommendations are left to gather dust. This cannot be allowed to happen again.
2: The jury at the inquest into the death of Belfast schoolboy Noah Donoghue has reached a unanimous decision on its findings. They found failings by Stormont's Department of Infrastructure around its management of access to a water culvert in North Belfast possibly contributed to the death of Noah. The trial started in January following police finding the 14-year-old's body in an underground water tunnel in June 2020. The government's thinking about bringing in a new rule that big donors to political parties would have to prove they live in the UK. It follows two big donations to Reform UK over the weekend, totalling over £70 million. Both the billionaires behind them were based abroad, but reports suggest they've recently moved back to Britain. New figures today could suggest the state pension could top £13,000 a year from next April. The £500 increase follows the news that wage growth was 3.9% in the 3 months to July. And Michael J. Fox was awarded a humanitarian Emmy last night for his work advocating for people living with Parkinson's. The 65-year-old was diagnosed with the disease back in the early 90s and launched a foundation in 2000, which has raised more than $2 billion. That's the latest from Radio News Hub. I'm Georgia Lee.
4: In local news, the Countess of Chester Hospital says it's truly sorry after the release of a damning report into its conduct relating to the crimes of child serial killer Lucy Letby. The Thirlwall inquiry has found parents of babies who died or were injured were kept in the dark about concerns surrounding Letby.
5: At the Countess, doctors and nurses failed to bring concerns to the safeguarding leads in late 2015. When concerns were raised with senior managers, including the hospital lead for safeguarding, in May 2016, no safeguarding action was taken.
4: The Countess says there is more to be done and that it will approach the report's findings with openness. However, it maintains that recent changes have created a safer environment. And Cheshire Police are asking parents to help keep young drivers safe on the road, even after they pass their test. More than 300 people have been killed or seriously injured in collisions involving young drivers across the county over the last 5 years. That's the latest. For more news from our area, click dradio.com.
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6: Man United boss Michael Carrick says his side needs to move on from the weekend's defeat at the hands of City.
7: We've won a lot of games and we need to continue to do that. You know, I understand it's a new season, it's a fresh season, and the points tally is right now is not what we want it to be. I'm not hiding from that, but it's more of winning games, getting that feeling, getting the habit.
6: Yeah, it follows a controversial win about Erling Haaland on Sunday that was allowed by VAR, despite interference in the build-up not being properly checked. United next face Brighton in the EFL Cup tomorrow night. London has lost a bid to host the 2029 World Athletics Championships to Nairobi. The Kenyan capital will become the first African host of the global showpiece. Munich will then host the following one in 2031. Darts, and Luke Littler says he's earned the right to pick and choose which tournaments he plays in. The 19-year-old's taken a step back this year, limiting how many events he's entered. He says he's trying to balance his schedule so he gets more time off to rest. And in American football, the Kansas City Chiefs got their season off to a winning start with a 31-10 home win over the Denver Broncos.
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0: Alex Warren and Fever Dream before that, Taylor Dane, Tell It To My Heart, Robin Thicke on the way, some classic U2 and Madness to play soon, plus day two for our Mystery Voice soon.
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0: Still busy in the usual spots at the moment around our patch. Post House roundabout is busy, which Church Road says we've brought anything roundabout. If you go down towards Ruabin, both directions, Ruabin, it is busy on the Tatham Road. So that's the B5605, possibly blocked and slow traffic due to an earlier on accident. Routes in and out of the city, moving quite well. It's starting to build again now, though, on the Vicar's Cross interchange, just by the Stamford Bridge lights.
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0: Danny Drabby, Thick and Blurred Lines. Right, let's give you the mystery voice. Who's this?
1: We've got one here. Just in the last few minutes, a young lady very distressed in response to something that we showed earlier on.
0: Who is our mystery voice for this week?

0: 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So go and join Mike Peters Saturday between 12 and 4, Alexander's Live, Rufus Court, where he plays all those big party tunes from years gone by.
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1: Slow through Chester and Cheshire West at the moment to the usual spots. It's just very busy around the Vickers Cross to Chase Tarvin Road, A41 Whitchurch Road, Sabreys Broad, Tinnis Roundabout. It's slow also at the Everly Roundabout past the Rudy and the Grosvenor Bridge. Ring Road around Chester itself is a little bit stop-start.
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2: There are two types of drive you can have on the motorway. 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

0: Zootons and Valerie. Who did the better version of that? 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I think they're both really good, actually. 80s Rewind next, and the news and sport at 5.
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2: We've got sunshine and showers to end Tuesday with temperatures in the mid to high teens.
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3: The Thirlwall inquiry into Lucy Letby's convictions found some babies could have been saved from death if safeguarding action had been taken earlier. Following the inquiry, the Department of Health and Social Care is setting up a recommendation hub to properly track how it is addressing concerns raised in the report. Solicitor Richard Scorer spoke on behalf of the families impacted.
4: Our clients welcome the recommendations around CCTV, access to insulin, strengthening of the duty of candour to include hospital managers, and the barring of managers guilty of incompetence and misconduct.
3: Ministers are considering tightening rules on overseas donors after revelations over Reform UK's donations. It emerged over the weekend that the party received £72 million from donors based in Hong Kong and Thailand. It's understood the government are considering a £100,000 cap and enhanced checks on donors' presence in the UK. The Cultural Secretary has told Lifeboat volunteers she'll raise the issue of online abuse with social media firms. Lisa Nandy's written to RNLI staff to offer her support after many said they'd been targeted during anti-migrant protests earlier this month. She's praised their determination to keep people safe along the UK's coastlines. A teenage soldier who committed suicide was let down by two officers when she told them she'd been sexually assaulted. Prosecutors told a court 5 months before taking her own life, 19-year-old Jaisley Beck told Colonel Samantha Shepherd and Major James Hook, who did not treat the information with the seriousness deserved. Today, the two senior officers went on trial, accused of improper conduct. And London's missed out on a bid to host the 2029 World Athletics Championships. It's gone to Nairobi, making the Kenyan capital the first African host of the global sporting showcase. That's the latest from Radio News Hub. I'm Georgia Lee.
5: In local news, the Countess of Chester Hospital says it's truly sorry over failings highlighted in the Thirlwall inquiry into the Lucy Letby case. The inquiry found parents of babies who died or were injured were not told about concerns surrounding the nurse.
6: The anger some parents feel at the way they were treated by the Countess was palpable. They were kept in the dark for years about what was happening, about the fact that there were concerns that their babies may have been deliberately harmed. Their consent was not obtained for sharing their baby's medical records with external experts.
5: The hospital says it accepts the findings openly and believes changes since then have made care safer, although it recognises there is more to be done. Meanwhile, Cheshire Police says it's considering any relevant recommendations. And courses and support have been announced to help more adults in West Cheshire develop the skills they need to get into employment. The courses are part of the Department for Education's Adult Skills Fund pilot, Pathway to Devolution. That's the latest. For more news from our area, click dradio.com.
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7: Man United boss Michael Carrick says his side needs to move on from the weekend's defeat at the hands of City.
8: We've won a lot of games and we need to continue to do that. You know, I understand it's a new season, it's a fresh season, and the points tally is right now is not what we want it to be. I'm not hiding from that, but it's more of winning games, getting that feeling, getting the habit.
7: Yeah, it follows a controversial win about Erling Haaland on Sunday that was allowed by VAR, despite interference in the build-up not being properly checked. United next face Brighton in the EFL Cup tomorrow night. London has lost a bid to host the 2029 World Athletics Championships to Nairobi. The Kenyan capital will become the first African host of the global showpiece. Munich will then host the following one in 2031. Darts, and Luke Littler says he's earned the right to pick and choose which tournaments he plays in. The 19-year-old's taken a step back this year, limiting how many events he's entered. He says he's trying to balance his schedule so he gets more time off to rest. And in American football, the Kansas City Chiefs got their season off to a winning start with a 31-10 home win over the Denver Broncos. Broncos.
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0: some new country pop for you. Stella Lefty in Boston. We'll do some travel news next. Then we'll do some Casey and the Sunshine Band, another daytime disco anthem from the 80s. And do you remember Brand Van Thief 3000, Drinking in LA? We'll do that soon.
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0: Tuesday afternoon. Busy at the post house roundabout Knoll approaches. Busy Buckley Mall Road eastbound in Flintshire. Also busy as well if you're going up towards the Countess. Routing out of the city are free flowing. They're okay at the minute.
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1: Destiny's Child, Survivor, Casey and the Sunshine Band, and Baby Growing Up on the way for you singing. Here's our mystery voice again then.
2: We've got one here. Just in the last few minutes, a young lady very distressed in response to something that we showed earlier on.
1: Can you name that mystery voice? Clue one tomorrow.

0: Taylor Swift, I knew it to a new user. Oasis fans have gone into full meltdown again the moment the band announced 38 live dates for 2027. The website crashed within minutes, their own website did. Liam and Noel have said that they wanted to lift the spirits of the people. And judging by the panic at 4 o'clock yesterday, they've certainly lifted everyone's heart rate. Yeah. And they're going to be going to Scotland, England, Germany, Spain, Holland, France, Italy, the US and Ireland. 11 nights at the Etihad. That's 11 night residency at the Etihad and a return to Nebworth. I have registered for tickets. I didn't go last year when they did that big tour. I've registered for tickets. Hopefully, me and my pals and my other offer. We were not big Oasis fans, but we just want to say we were there. Do you know what I mean? Because I appreciate being a radio presenter and a DJ, and I started my career in the 1990s. I'm fully aware of the impact and the fan base and the popularity of Oasis and their 90s anthems. So I want to be there to see the band play their hits live. Even though I'm not a big fan, I will still go and appreciate the live music and their songwriting and their performances.
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0: That is brand new from Cat's Eye from America. It's called Animal. On the way next, an 80s rewind from a band from north of the border up there in Scotland who are touring with their album Rain Town to celebrate its like anniversary of like 40-odd years or something. And they're going to be playing the album in its entirety, every track off it as well. It's Deacon Blue. And from that album, Raintown, Real Gone Kid is on the way next.
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0: Dick and Blue and Real Gone Kid from the album Raintown, and Dick and Blue are touring to play that album in its entirety, song for song. Touring at the moment. I'd love to go and see that. It's a brilliant album. On the way after 6 o'clock then, we'll do the happy hour, because Tuesday is done, the workday is over, and by the time we approach tomorrow afternoon, it'll be halfway through the week already, which is great news.
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0: Yeah, we got sunshine and showers for Tuesday afternoon. Temperatures of around 17, 18. Going dark around 7:30 at night now. Really drawing in those nights off.
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2: The Health Secretary, Yvette Cooper, has called for a turning point in the NHS. It comes after the Thirlwall inquiry into Lucy Letby's convictions was released.
3: Shocking failures on safeguarding. Failures in governance, in regulation, failures in the most basic duty of candour, failures in professional curiosity, and a repeated failure to refer concerns to the police, which the inquiry is clear should have been done at a much earlier stage.
2: The number of people claiming the main disability benefit in England and Wales has hit a new record high. More than 4 million people are now entitled to personal independent payments, known as PIP, which are to help someone with long-term conditions with extra living costs. That number's almost doubled since 2019. After 5 days of deliberating, the jury in the Noah Donoghue inquest have come to unanimous findings. Jurors found no police failings, but identified a series of investigative errors by officers which impacted their ability to reach conclusions. The inquest, which ran from January, looked into the death of the schoolboy whose body was found in an underground water tunnel in North Belfast in June 2020. The court has been told two senior officers let down a 19-year-old soldier, Jaisley Beck. 5 months before committing suicide, the teenage soldier told Colonel Samantha Shepherd and Major James Hook that she'd been sexually assaulted. Today, the two officers went on trial, accused of conduct harmful to good order and discipline. And if you're off out to the pub tonight, you might not need to carry a wallet with you anymore to prove you're old enough for a pint. From today, pubs and shops in England and Wales are allowed to accept digital ID as proof of age for buying alcohol. And a return date for the Celebrity Traitors has been revealed. The game show will return on October 1st with an extra long opening episode. Stars including Maya Jama, Michael Sheen and Miranda Hart will enter the castle. That's the latest from Radio News Hub. I'm George Lee.
4: In local news, the Countess of Chester Hospital says it's truly sorry after the release of a damning report into its conduct relating to the crimes of child serial killer Lucy Letby. The Thirlwall inquiry has found parents of babies who died or were injured were kept in the dark about concerns surrounding Letby.
5: At the Countess, doctors and nurses failed to bring concerns to the safeguarding leads in late 2015. When concerns were raised with senior managers, including the hospital lead for safeguarding, in May 2016, no safeguarding action was taken.
4: The Countess says there is more to be done and that it will approach the report's findings with openness. However, it maintains that recent changes have created a safer environment. And Cheshire Police are asking parents to help keep young drivers safe on the road, even after they pass their test. More than 300 people have been killed or seriously injured in collisions involving young drivers across the county over the last 5 years. That's the latest. For more news from our area, click dradio.com.

0: That is new from Jungle. It's called Someday Somewhere. Before that, Madonna, Like a Prayer. Quick look at the roads for you next. It's the happy hour. Tuesday's done.
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0: Not looking too bad at all on the roads around Chester and Cheshire West. It's still busy around the Wrexham Bypass Post House roundabout. Still busy on the Sainsbury's Broughton East roundabout. Also A41 route in and out of Chester. Ring Road around Chester itself is a little bit stop-start. Busy past the Countess as well. If you spot any issues, let me know.
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0: Hello, Ray Jepson. Don't leave me on the dance floor. Music on the way from Aerosmith and Youngblood, and some Texas with Halo, and new James Blunt still to play.
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0: James Blunt, Tastes Like Summer. 80s Rewind next. That will do from me. I'm back tomorrow afternoon from midday. Gav's back tomorrow morning when you wake up from 6 on D Radio Breakfast with the first Uppers Club if you're up early enough. I'll see you tomorrow for the second half of the week.
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1: 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One that feels like this.
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8: And now, the weather.
9: Outside, gloomy skies, a persistent drizzle, and a chilly wind blowing from the west, north, east, and south.
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